0: You got that one more time.
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0: Hey, can I hear that one more time?
2: 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Please.
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0: One more time. One more time. One more time. Let me see if I can start on beat. One more time. One more time.
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I never take anything for granted. Only a fool maybe takes things for granted. Just because it's here today, it can be gone tomorrow. And that's one thing that you'll never in your life ever have to worry about me. If I'll ever change towards you, because baby, I love you. Girl, I love you. Just the way you are.